guess I didn't know. I guess I didn't know. I guess I didn't know. I guess I didn't know. I guess I didn't know.

Who is Elvis? Who is Elvis? Who is Elvis? Who is Elvis? Who is Elvis?